0: estetico, dinamico, innovativo. 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
1: 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I don't know why you left me, but now you're here again. 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

hello. 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You were good, you made it there. But as for me, I just couldn't be there as I felt myself floating in the air. But I've always been there with you, no matter what you've been through. And the good times too, like hitting homers in Little League. As you ran around the bases, your smile wasn't just you, but it was also

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1: 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Nuove forme, stessa anima per te e per i tuoi pet.
2: Hello, where's my kiss at? Hold up, it's been a day, where have you been? Chilling with some friends on the west end. She said I saw you in a story with that one chick. You know the one you got drunk with. When we started dating, you were being reckless. 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She pulls away and pours another drink, yeah.

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Love will come on and find you by and by. And you know, and never a choice can be wrong. 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

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Your energy will never match me. Whenever